gracious, great balls of fire. A lady love, what I thought of this money. You came along and moved me, honey. I've changed my mind. This love is fine. A lady love, what I thought of this money. You came along and moved me, honey. I've changed my mind. This love is fine. A lady love, what I thought of this money. You came along and moved me, honey. I've changed my mind. This love is fine. A lady love, what I thought of this money. You came along and moved me, honey. I've changed my mind. This love is fine. A lady love, what I thought of this money. You came along and moved me, honey. I've changed my mind. This love is fine. A lady love, what I thought of this money. You came along and moved me, honey. I've changed my mind. This love is fine. A lady love, what I thought of this money. You came along and moved me, honey. I've changed my mind. This love is fine. A lady love, what I thought of this money. You came along and moved me, honey. I've changed my mind. This love is fine. A lady love, what I thought of this money. You came along and moved me, honey. I've changed my mind. This love is fine. A lady love, what I thought of this money. You came along and moved me, honey. I've changed my mind. This love is fine. A lady love, what I thought of this money. You came along and moved me, honey. I've changed

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So kind. Got to tell this world that you're mine, mine, mine, mine. That you're my nail diamond and I twitch all my thumb. I'm real nervous, but it sure is fun. Come on, baby. It drives me crazy. And this groove is just great balls of fire.

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1: 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Mirror ball.

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All one, ask for faith or forgiveness.

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I allowed negativity inside my head. It did not have an out. But then I found trance music. It eradicated all negativity. It filled my heart and mind with joy. Pure joy. Pure rhythm. Pure trance. Join me in the energy.